1027 WEBN, Cincinnati's rock station. Happy 4th of July. Breaking Benjamin says the album is done. Now we're working on it. Done. So if you're a fan, you're going to love hearing that new music soon. They have not told us the release date, so you're just going to have to settle for Breaking Benjamin now on WEBN.

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Right there in Las Vegas. 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

0: Congratulations to Evanescence. They just made it to diamond status. That doesn't mean they're a great hotel to stay at. That means the song Bring Me to Life has crossed 10 million certified units. You know what? Bring Me to Life, congratulations. It's a giant rock song, and we're glad we get to play them here on 102.7 WEBN.
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Thursday, September 3rd at Megacore Pavilion Outdoor. 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

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If you don't, I'm going to play some for you here in a second, but they are revisiting All Our Gods Have Abandoned Us for its 10th anniversary. That's a super important album because that is the last album that Tom Searle was on. His twin brother Dan is the drummer for the band. He's still in the band, and he died of cancer in 2016. Here they are, Architects on 102.7 WEBN.

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They're an alumnus of the iHeartRadio Music Festival, and it's back, Las Vegas, September 18th and 19th this year. Muse, Weezer, Snoop Dogg, Goo Goo Dolls, Cardi B, Lainey Wilson. It's like, you know, you and your friends got a hold of each other's playlist and tried to mess with each other. Friday is sold out, but Saturday tickets are still available. AXS.

KFC. Yeah, they took care of the commercials. So Frog can focus on what really matters. Blasting your speakers for 60 minutes. 1027 W.

Incubus for you on this 4th of July on 1027 WEBN. And if you are a Fallen in Reverse fan, you have been refreshing that screen a lot, right? The band's site says no confirmed dates yet, but is saying God is a Weapon North American tour is happening soon. Here they are on WEBN.

Nickelback is on WEBN, and Chad Kroeger found himself in the middle of this Jelly Roll debacle with Bunny XO, where she posted something on TikTok singing How You Remind Me, and everybody was like, oh, she must be dating Chad Kroeger. Like, that's a dig at Jelly. No. Chad Kroeger came on and said, no, she just likes Nickelback. I don't think that's what's happening here. Do you make Jelly Roll jealous with Chad Kroeger? I don't know.

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POD's playing on WEBN. Some like 40% increase in ER visits on the 4th of July. I hope that's not you. I hope you're not currently on the way with somebody bleeding all over the passenger seat, going to the ER listening to me. But if you are, thank you. 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

0: Scratch and Sniff. We've been remixing radio since 2003. It's 4th of July weekend. And, Chris, I was going to ask you, what are your feelings about the drone fireworks displays versus OG blowing things up?
1: I'm more of a blowing things up kind of person, you know. Give me a little fire. We'll have a little fun. Drones are just a little too safe for me. So that's where I stand on that.
0: Sounds epic. Faith No More, the Utah Saints remix.
1: It's Scratch and Sniff.
0: Boom.

0: playing some Mongolian folk metal, right?
1: Yeah, because why not, dude? The Mongolian people have some very cool instruments, which you will hear in this song. This is the Who Lost Soul featuring Johnny Hawken of Nothing More on Scratch and Sniff. Get into it.

0: like a song you want to hear on America's 4th of July 250th birthday. I mean, it features a WWE wrestler in it. I know evil. America can be a little evil every once in a while. Why not?
1: 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And I'm talking about your fireworks

0: played you new music from The Who, which are a Mongolian metal folk band. I keep adding words to that because why not? We played you Lost Soul.
1: Dude, I think we're just getting off to a start right now, Kristen. Where are we going? 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
0: We are going to get some more fireworks. We're going to light up the grill. We're going to put some more hot dogs up on there. I don't care how late it is. It's 250th birthday. We're going all weekend long.
1: All right. Thanks for smashing with us, people. We appreciate you. We'll see you next weekend. Scratch and sniff. 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
0: Have a good one. Adios.
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0: Hi to mom today and wish her a happy 4th of July. I hope you blew some stuff up, ate well, and celebrated this country's 250th birthday. Now, we were giving away a whole bunch of money so you go out and experience this awesome country and see something new, taste a city's food and that kind of thing. Well, that's done. 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Stick around for more details on when to be listening to win that pile of cash. We're going to start off a block of rock next with Godsmack and Evanescence on EBN.
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0: night one of our iHeartRadio Music Festival presented by Capital One sold out. That's the night Weezer is rocking. Night two, you can still pick up your tickets to see Benson Boone, Muse, Snoop Dogg, and other big names in music. 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

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Ah, tomorrow's looking nice. 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

0: 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Don't worry, we're going to beat anything you saw this weekend come Labor Day weekend for the 50th Western and Southern WEBN Fireworks. It's going to be a crazy year. So I hope you enjoyed lighting your own or seeing your family buy fireworks and put on a show, because we got the real ones coming Labor Day weekend. It's going to be oh so much fun. We did debut this year's official t-shirt, and boy, it's a throwback one that looks pretty awesome. In fact, it looks like they may fly off the digital shelves, so get yours while they last at WEBN.com.
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The biggest blast in America is going to happen the Thursday before Labor Day weekend, and we got the band that's going to get it all started coming after Evanescence on EBN.

0: hope you had a semi-charmed holiday weekend. It's EBN. 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

0: Well, hopefully the tears are dried if you were one of the 10,000 lunatics who had to go visit the ER because they played with fireworks and didn't pay attention to what they were doing. 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

two ways for you to enjoy 3 Days Grace, one of which is this, their latest song, Don't Want to Go Home Tonight. And then when you want another dose, you go to my blog, I'm Nudge, at WEBN.com. I've posted their entire set from Francis Hellfest.

0: One day soon, you will not be able to see a video game aisle at any store you go to. 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

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Now we just have to wait around for them to decide to release something and give us all the info. 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
1: 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I know what you're doing. You're looking down on us.
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They've put out the trailer, and I've added it to my blog. You'll find it at WEBN.com when you search Nudge. You can also go under the covers while you're on my blog with this band, Sleep Theory, and their take on NSYNC's Bye Bye Bye.

0: said that the firework parties are over for the 4th of July weekend. Well, you know what? Don't be sad, because we are bringing the boom Labor Day weekend. And I'm talking about double the booms you're used to. The 50th. 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We're going to be shooting fireworks off from both sides of the Ohio River, and damn, it is going to be awesome, legendary, and retro at the same time. Are you nostalgic for those early days your grandparents talked about attending? Well, pick up this year's official t-shirt. It's a throwback one to those days. 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

0: 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Rob Zombie is going to play Sturgis next month at the Full Throttle Saloon. And then in September, he and Marilyn Manson are at Ruoff Music Center in Noblesville. That's on Sunday, September 6th. I'm Denz, and I'll play a Godsmack next on EBN.
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0: Thursday, September 3rd at Megacore Pavilion Outdoor. 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And the best part? 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
1: Hi, and welcome back to iHeart Cincy. This is a public affairs show dedicated to making life a little bit better here in the tri-state by talking about the problems and offering solutions. I'm Sandy Collins. You know, sometimes all it takes is an unexpected bill, a job loss, or a family emergency to turn somebody's life upside down. And that's where St. Vincent de Paul steps in. They're guided by a mission of compassion and service. Their volunteers work one-on-one with neighbors in need, providing everything from food and clothing to rent and utility assistance, while treating every person with dignity and respect. Today, we're talking with Caitlin Lanehart about the organization's mission, the growing needs of our community, and how all of us can make a difference. Caitlin, welcome to the show.
2: Of course. Nice to meet you, and thanks for having me.
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1: Sounds very good. 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Give me the tea, Caitlin.
2: Absolutely. So St. Vincent de Paul Cincinnati is teaming up with iHeart and Great American Ballpark and our local Reds team to help neighbors in need. 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So not only are you helping your neighbors in need, you are contributing to this food drive that has been going on for a very long time, helping us with our goal. I think this partnership really represents something meaningful in the community. We're seeing big brands team up to really help our neighbors in need. Last year, we gave out more than $7 million in food to help neighbors in need through St. Vincent de Paul Cincinnati. This food drive is a way the community can all participate. So whether you're coming out to the game Friday night or Saturday night, those gates are open starting at 3:30, where you can drop off donations to this food drive, get yourself a free Reds ticket, and you'll actually be able to get a Chick-fil-A sandwich voucher from Chick-fil-A on site. So there's two bonuses, a lot of good to be done.
1: Hunger's always been a problem in any community. It's not gotten any better recently because of the high costs and the tariffs and a lot of the struggle that folks are having with their paychecks, losing their jobs. What's the situation like in Hamilton County right now?
2: Yeah, thank you for asking that. I think St. Vincent de Paul Cincinnati has such a pulse on our local community. We are seeing neighbors come in every single day. We're open 6 days a week, and we have Vincentians who do home visits. So unlike most nonprofits, we're going in and we're seeing the fullness of neighbors' situations. So often we're coming in because they're on the edge of eviction. They're living on the cusp of not really, it making sense in their lives. Many of our neighbors, and including any of us really, are one life circumstance away from needing a helping hand. And so often that looks like rent and utilities assistance, or a bag of groceries, or, at St. Vincent de Paul, our Catino Choice Pantry offers a week's worth of groceries that really helps alleviate the need. We also help with medicine, right, and furniture and clothes. So St. Vincent de Paul is such a pulse on what's happening in the region right now, and many families are struggling. Many are coming to us for the very first time. That's honestly the biggest trend I would say that we're seeing, is that a lot of families are coming to St. Vincent de Paul and saying, hey, I don't know how to do this. I don't even know how to ask for help. Never thought I would need help, but here I am. And I need some groceries, or I need help with my rent this month. I don't have another choice or anyone who can help me. And that's neighbors helping neighbors right there, Sandy. Like, that is exactly why St. Vincent de Paul exists, and why we have such a pulse in the community, is that there's so many ways to help our neighbors in need. And we want to create opportunities to activate the community to help their local neighbors, not just serve them. We want to activate the community and unite our community in service.
1: You know, there is so much need in this community for food and for clothing and shelter, but you just hit on something that I remember speaking with someone from St. Vincent a couple of years ago, and that's about your free pharmacy. And it's just not common knowledge that this exists and how it works. So can you explain that for us?
2: Yes, Sandy. The pharmacy is our best kept secret, I swear. We've been around for 20 years with the pharmacy, although we've been around since 1869, same year as the Reds. The pharmacy has only been around 20 years, and that took law changes. It was Leadership Cincinnati, a group of leaders right here in our community from all different companies who helped get laws changed back in 2006 to make the charitable pharmacy possible. Who does it serve? It serves the uninsured and the underinsured. So many people have insurance, but the actual co-pays for medication, they can't afford their situation, the expensive medications, along with rent, look at your own recent grocery bill, right? Look at your own recent utility bill in the summer and the gas bills and the rising costs that we've had. Families are hurting. And the pharmacy is a beautiful way that we've helped so many people with a critical area of health equity that they deserve a little help in. And it's medication and even health insurance navigation. We help people navigate the systems of health insurance, which are really hard, by the way. So the pharmacy is doing great work there. And so often we see when we help someone with medication, it frees up those dollars so they have stability within their housing and stability within being able to get groceries for themselves. It's a big picture. It all plays a factor.
1: Are all those services available in other counties or other cities like Dayton up to the north or down south towards Louisville or Owensboro? You know, folks in Indiana, can they go to their local St. Vincent de Paul and see some of these same services?
2: Yeah, St. Vincent de Paul is a global organization, right? And nationally, in the U.S., we have many St. Vincent de Paul locations. Not all of them are run quite like Cincinnati. Cincinnati is in the top three largest of the St. Vincent de Paul entities nationally. So I would say there's a lot of pride in being locally at Cincinnati, St. Vincent de Paul. But gosh, if you're national or if you are outside of Hamilton County, it is a wide range. For example, our pantries, we have 20 total pantries served by St. Vincent de Paul Cincinnati, and one of those are located in Aurora, Indiana. We are supplying food all the way out there. Our pharmacies, you know, we've got three pharmacies, one in the West End, one downtown, and one in Milford. The Milford location is serving 9 counties right now. So a lot of people are driving to our resources. And even as far as, you know, vouchers for clothing, I mean, we opened the Hamilton thrift store. Vincentians up in Butler County are able to write vouchers to the thrift store to ensure families who need clothes for their kids or furniture for their homes can do that at no cost. So, I mean, we reach as far as our bounds allow and our partnerships allow. But there are other regions that have volunteer St. Vincent de Paul locations. They may not be as robust as Cincinnati, but gosh, we're here to partner with anybody locally that we can. And outside of that, that mission of neighbors helping neighbors hinges on people's obedience to step up and help their neighbors. So if you're listening to this and, you know, you're hearing about all the great things happening at St. Vincent de Paul, you can be part of that. I think that's the cool part of what we're, you know, this food drive is just one example. Strike Out Hunger is one way for people to get connected to helping their neighbors in need. Take that first step, bring food out. You might get a free Reds game out of it, right?
1: Exactly. If you just popped in, speaking with Caitlin Lanehart, she's with St. Vincent de Paul. They have the Strikeout Hunger event coming up with the Cincinnati Reds on July the 10th and the 11th. And if you bring non-perishable foods, you need 3 of them, you'll get a ticket voucher for a future Reds game. And the Reds are doing so well again. And we love to see our Reds, and we love the partnership to help support this. I got to go back to the pharmacy thing because this is such a huge need. So what you're doing is you're taking donations of medications and then repurposing them. Is that correct? So do you have everything, basically?
2: Yes, I'll explain that. So actually, we used to purchase a bigger amount of our medications that we were distributing, and we have some partnerships through those purchasings. But last year, we realized that, first of all, 92% of what was distributed from our medications was all donated medications, which I think is powerful.
1: Yes.
2: The community is stepping up. We have some long-term care facilities that donate medications to us, but personal medications can be donated. So say, Sandy, you get prescribed, you know, a blood thinner, for example, and they give you a 3-month prescription and they mail it to your house. All of a sudden they switch your prescription a month later because it's not what you need. You have 2 months of a very expensive medication that often people are throwing down into our drinking water, or it's going into landfills. These things are bad for us as an environment. And so this pharmacy has such a cool thing now that we have changed laws to allow for personal medications to be donated. And those medicines can go into the hands of somebody who's otherwise going without it. So that's powerful. As far as our stats right now, in this current year, it's just crazy. Only 2% of the medications that we had were purchased, which is mind-blowing. So, it's just exciting. 98% of the medications received by us this year were through partnerships and donations of the community. So the medication access program's out in Milford. You should see this place. It is so cool. Such a cool volunteer opportunity. People are mailing in their donations, dropping off their donations. We're sorting them. We're inspecting them. Every medication is inspected through a rigorous process by pharmacists and then redistributed to someone who's going without their medicine or otherwise is sacrificing what they should be spending on rent or food to have their medicine. Now they can afford those things. So it's a powerful resource. I mean, all these things are connected. Often they talk about this as social determinants of health. You know, your health is not just about having a primary care physician. It's about having access and ability to have medicine, a roof over your head, and having food and clothes and the things you need to live as a person. And St. Vincent de Paul is here for all of that.
1: Well, it sounds like the bottom line is if you need help, St. Vincent de Paul is the first call you should make. Thank you so much, Caitlin Lanehart. If you want to find out more about Strike Out Hunger with the Cincinnati Reds, where do we go?
2: To learn about Strike Out Hunger, you'll go to svdpcincinnati.org or cincyhunger.com to learn all about what's going on in Cincinnati and the needs around food insecurity. We do have a matching donation. Kroger is going to match everything up to $20,000. So if you can't make it out to Great American Ballpark to donate actual canned food on July 10th or 11th, you can participate online and give financially, and that'll be matched by Kroger. And secondly, if you can't make it out that weekend, we're going to have a cleanup event. We're going west side versus east side. The Dent Kroger and the Anderson Kroger are going to be facing off for we're calling it extra innings. So the week after Strike Out Hunger, that weekend after, if you go out to the Kroger in Dent or in Anderson, you can help contribute to Strike Out Hunger. So, I mean, it's a movement. It's a summer movement all around the needs of summer hunger. Kids are out of school. Families' bills are rising through the roof. It's transportation, childcare costs, utility costs are up. We got to come around our neighbors in need and start by bringing out some food to help neighbors who need food.
1: All right, Caitlin, that is a wrap. If you have anything else you want to let me know about, just shoot an email to me.
2: Yeah, I appreciate that.
1: You should have that.
2: Thank you. I really appreciate you, Sandy, and thank you for all iHeart does. They're definitely our deepest media partnership. We invest in iHeart because we really believe in the reach. Your passion for our mission is so clear. Mm-hmm. So I just wanted to thank you. We're very grateful for your partnership. You guys make so much possible. And I, especially as we think about activating future generations, you're engaging every generation in the region. So thank you for the work you do.
1: No worries.
2: And thank you for getting our message out there.
1: That's the show for today. 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Have a good week.
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0: 1027 WEBN, Cincinnati's rock station. 3 Days Grace were here back in March. They played Heritage Bank Center. That same lineup from that night are going to be at Gainbridge Fieldhouse in Indy on Wednesday, November 4th. 3 Days Grace with I Prevail and The Funeral Portrait. Good morning, I'm Dent. I will play you Stone Temple Pilots next on EBN.
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1027 WEBN. This is one I'm probably going to road trip to Noblesville for. Breaking Benjamin at Ruoff Music Center Wednesday, September 16th. They'll be there with Chevelle and Starset. That's going to be fun. Awaken, 1027 WEBN.

0: 1027 WEBN. The All-Star break can't get here soon enough for the Reds, I think. They've lost, what, 6 of the last 7 games? Yeah, they need a reset. They will wrap up their series with Baltimore here this afternoon, try to avoid being swept by them. First pitch at 105.
1: It will be the kind of night that makes...

Thursday, September 3rd at Megacore Pavilion Outdoor. Kicking off Booms Day weekend, which culminates with the 50th Western and Southern WEBN fireworks. And the best part? Tickets are only $10.27, which breaks down to 1027. You know, our frequency. Frog Leggy. Let's just hope the opening chord doesn't accidentally set off the barges

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Good morning. You're listening to Sunday Funday with Sarah Leese. I got a lot of fun stuff coming up for you this hour. Some Pop Evil, Shine Down, Sum 41, and of course Papa Roach with Even If It Kills Me.

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0: 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Vanished. Like your auntie's famous potato salad. 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

1027 WEBN. You're listening to Sunday Funday with Sarah Lease. You've got me till about 3 o'clock this afternoon. A long day ahead, but it's going to be a fun one. I've got a lot of great stuff coming up for you. But for now, I'm going to get you back to the rock with Pop Evil and Footsteps.

with Fly Away here on 102.7 WEBN. You're listening to Sunday Funday with Sarah Elise. And I'm going to keep the rock rolling for you with one of my favorites. They're finally making their way back to Cincinnati. We'll see them at the Brady on that Wednesday, September 9th. And I bet you they'll play this one. Here's Shinedown with Dead Don't Die.

1027 WEBN. You're listening to Sunday Funday with Sarah Elise. Thanks so much for hanging out with me today. Hanging out with WEBN on Wednesday, our favorite attorney from the Manila Law Group. We've got Stuart W. Penrose coming in at about 8 o'clock Wednesday morning. But we want to get him prepped with some of your questions. So he's going to be answering some of your legal questions for free. 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And once you click it, just look for that little red microphone up in the top right corner and hit it and leave us a voicemail for Stuart W. Penrose. So we'll play those on Wednesday morning. He'll answer all of your legal questions.

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And that was Green Day with When I Come Around. You're listening to Sunday Funday with Sarah Elise. Dude, I got a lot of great stuff coming up for you this hour. Some Linkin Park, Disturbed, Pearl Jam, and here's Lynyrd Skynyrd with Sweet Home Alabama.

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listening to Sunday Funday with Sarah Elise. I don't know if you follow us on social, but feel free to do so. Over the weekend, we had posted a photo of Shroom modeling the 50th annual Western and Southern WEBN fireworks t-shirt. I know that we all collect them. I know some people that have 20 to 30 of them. It's a really special year with it being the 50th and America's 250th birthday. So go check it out. There's a link to purchase, and then Kroger stores will have them available this week.

1027 WEBN. You're listening to Sunday Funday with Sarah Elise on your FM home of the Cincinnati Bengals. Just scrolling social media, I know a lot of people are getting really excited for this upcoming season, especially after Joe Burrow's comments. He sounds really confident in the team that they have built in the offseason. So you love a confident quarterback. And we are just over 3 weeks away until training camp gets started. I know it's crazy. Time is flying. So everything getting started July 29th. And they're going to keep that same early time as well. So doors opening at 9:30 a.m. and camp kicking off at 10 o'clock.

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Godsmack on 102.7 WEBN. You're listening to Sunday Funday with Sarah Elise. Our Cincinnati Reds getting back at it today at GABP, taking on the Orioles. First pitch for that one set for 1:05. They've got six more games until their All-Star break, all of them happening here in Cincinnati.

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That band taking over the sphere here in just a couple of months. Of course, that was Metallica with Wherever I May Roam here on 102.7 WEBN. You're listening to Sunday Funday with Sarah Elise. I've got a lot of fun stuff coming up for you this hour. My favorites, Limp Bizkit, Alice in Chains, 3 Days Grace, and of course, Sublime.

Some Red Hot Chili Peppers to kick off your Sunday afternoon here on 102.7 WEBN. You're listening to Sunday Fun Day with Sarah Elise. Thanks so much for hanging out with me. Definitely appreciate your company. Up next, these guys are going to be taking over incarceration up in Mansfield, Ohio in just a couple of weeks. Here's Limp Bizkit with Behind Blue Eyes.

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You're listening to Sunday Funday with Sarah Lee. I'm going to keep the rock rolling for you with one of my favorites. Love these dudes. Here's 3 Days Grace and So-Called Life.

0: 1027 WEBN. You're listening to Sunday Funday with Sarah Elise. Thanks so much for hanging out with me today. Hanging out with WEBN on Wednesday, our favorite attorney from the Manila Law Group. We've got Stuart W. Penrose coming in at about 8 o'clock Wednesday morning. But we want to get him prepped with some of your questions. So he's going to be answering some of your legal questions for free. 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You don't have to pay for anything. Search for WEBN. And once you click it, just look for that little red microphone up in the top right corner and hit it and leave us a voicemail for Stuart W. Penrose. So we'll play those on Wednesday morning. He'll answer all of your legal questions.
1: It will be the kind of night that

Thursday, September 3rd at Megacore Pavilion Outdoor. Kicking off Booms Day weekend, which culminates with the 50th Western and Southern WEBN fireworks. And the best part? Tickets are only $10.27, which breaks down to 1027. You know, our frequency.

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0: 1027 WEBN. You're listening to Sunday Funday with Sarah Elise. Thanks so much for hanging out with me today. Hanging out with WEBN on Wednesday, our favorite attorney from the Manila Law Group. We've got Stuart W. Penrose coming in at about 8 o'clock Wednesday morning. But we want to get him prepped with some of your questions. So he's going to be answering some of your legal questions for free. 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You don't have to pay for anything. 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And once you click it, just look for that little red microphone up in the top right corner and hit it and leave us a voicemail for Stuart W. Penrose. So we'll play those on Wednesday morning. He'll answer all of your legal questions.
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Sunday Funday with Sarah Elise is underway. 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

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Thanks so much for hanging out with me on this Sunday afternoon. I'm solo on these airwaves every Sunday from 10 to 3. And then starting tomorrow, we do have a morning show announcement. 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

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You're listening to Sunday Funday with Sarah Elise. I'm going to keep the rock rolling with one of my favorites from Linkin Park, and Heavy is the Crown.

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One of my favorites from Breaking Ben, that was Awaken here on 102.7 WEBN. 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Dude, I got a lot of great stuff coming up for you this hour. Some Evanescence, Nirvana, AC/DC, and of course, Red Hot Chili Peppers with Other Side.

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1027 WEBN. You're listening to Sunday Funday with Sarah Elise. Thanks so much for hanging out with me this afternoon. I hope you're having a fun Sunday and a great 4th of July weekend. I'm going to get you back to the rock, though, with a band that's taking over River Bend on Saturday, August 1st. Here's Evanescence with Who Will You Follow?

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You're listening to Sunday Funday with Sarah Elise. I'm going to keep the rock rolling for you with some Jelly Roll and Need a Favor.

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1027 WEBN. You've been listening to Sarah Elise this afternoon, by the way. Thanks so much for hanging out with me. But that is enough from me today. I'm going to go get in some R&R. I've got some stuff to prep for your Monday morning because we do have a big show announcement. What exact time? I'm not sure, but you just have to be listening at all times. But for now, I'm going to get you back to the rock with a band that's taking over in Cincinnati at the Brady September 9th. Here's Shinedown. And I bet they'll play this one with Safe and Sound.

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Sad but true, 1027 WEBN. I am Shaggy. It is not sad, but it is true. We are going commercial free here and there all weekend long. And before I'm out at 7 o'clock, I promise you, I will have a commercial free hour. So keep listening for that. And listen for Falling in Reverse after Queen on WEBN.

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1: 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I am Shaggy. 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Yeah, the 50th anniversary is this year. September 6th is the date. Yeah, the day before Labor Day, like we always do. 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

0: Poison, 1027 WEBN. I am Shaggy. Yes, I am as bummed out as you that Poison did not get back together this year for their 40th anniversary, but it does look like they're going to be getting together next year, so fingers crossed on that. Now, the good news for you is you got Big Hair Wednesday every Wednesday at noon that I bring you, and I always play Poison on Big Hair Wednesday, which means it's your favorite hour of the week because Poison's a great band, and I want to make sure that, you know, for Big Hair Wednesday, you always have the most fun all the time. And here's the deal. I've got a lot of good stuff to give away this Wednesday on Big Hair Wednesday, like Mike Tramp, lead singer for White Lion. He's going to be playing at the Blue Note Harrison. And Jason Newsted, you know him as the classic Metallica bassist and Rock and Roll Hall of Famer. Well, Jason Newsted and the Chop House Band, they're going to be playing at the Southgate House Revival in July, on Tuesday, July 21st. I got tickets for that as well to throw your way too. So make sure you're listening this Wednesday at noon. Big Hair Wednesday only on 1027 WEBN.
1: It will be the kind of night that

September 3rd at Megacore Pavilion Outdoor. 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And the best part? Tickets are only $10.27, which breaks down to 1027. 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

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I am Shaggy. I got Drowning Pool, Puddle of Mud, and Evanescence on the way for you in your next 20 minutes. So keep it right here after Disturbed on WEBN.

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Puddle of Mud, She Hates Me, 102.7 WEBN. I am Shaggy, lead singer of Evanescence, Amy Lee. She doesn't hate anybody. She's such a great person and a great lead singer as well. Evanescence Afterlife on Cincinnati's Rock Station, 102.7 WEBN.

0: 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We got Five Finger Death Punch coming to town August 10th to Riverbend Music Center. And then we've got Eric Clapton. Yes, the legendary Eric Clapton. He's going to be at Heritage Bank Center on September 8th. We got tickets for that show as well. 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

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I am Shaggy with Collective Soul, Shinedown, Ozzy, and Green Day, all coming up in your next 25 minutes. 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

Yeah, I know you wish it was December because of how hot it is right now, but it's July in Cincinnati. Suck it up. 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

Green Day, Boulevard of Broken Dreams, Cincinnati's Rock Station, 102.7 WEBN. I am Shaggy, not taking you down the Boulevard of Broken Dreams. Oh, no. After this set of commercials, we are going commercial-free because Frog is canceling commercials all weekend long, and one of the hours is coming up next. Yeah, 60 minutes of pure rock and roll, thanks to our friends at G&J Pepsi, locally bottled, locally loved, and we love you for giving us a commercial-free hour coming up next right here on Cincinnati's Rock Station, 102.7 WEBN.

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I am Shaggy, going commercial-free right now, and I've got Red Hot Chili Peppers, Led Zeppelin, and Jelly Roll all coming up for you in your next 20 minutes, so keep it right here. 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

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I am Shaggy, not hailing a king. That's why we have the 4th of July weekend that we're having right now, right? Because it is our 250th anniversary of the Declaration of Independence. So hopefully you're having a great 4th of July weekend. And, you know, I want you to remember, though, in 3 days from now, it is Big Hair Wednesday, your favorite hour of the week. So you might not be having a great weekend, but you're going to have a favorite hour of the week this coming Wednesday at noon. I bring you Big Hair Wednesday, your favorite hour of the week, because it's all the big hair and heavy metal music that you love. I always do a theme for Big Hair Wednesday. Don't know what the theme is quite yet, but you can friend me on Facebook, Shaggy WEBN. I always give you what my theme is on my Facebook page. Like I said, Shaggy WEBN. But I will tell you this, Mike Tramp, lead singer of White Lion, he's going to be playing the Blue Note Harrison this coming Saturday. I'll have your tickets for that show. And Jason Newsted, you know Jason Newsted, the classic Metallica bass player. Well, he has his own band, Jason Newsted and the Chop House Band. They're going to be playing this intimate show at the Southgate House Revival on Tuesday, July 21st. I have your tickets for that show as well. So make sure you're listening this Wednesday at noon. Big Hair Wednesday only on 102.7 WEBN.

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It's falling away from me. 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

0: Fallen in Reverse, Bad Guy, Cincinnati's Rock Station, 102.7 WEBN. I am Shaggy, and you might think WEBN is the bad guy. And you're probably right. Most of the time we are, but not this Wednesday. 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

0: Godsmack, Cincinnati's rock station, 102.7 WEBN. I am Shaggy. No, Godsmack is not going to be at Louder Than Life September 17th through the 20th at Kentucky Expo Center in Louisville, Kentucky. But here's some of the bands that will be there. Iron Maiden, My Chemical Romance, Limp Bizkit, Tool, Sublime, Megadeth, Anthrax, Pantera. Should I keep going? Okay, I will. Papa Roach, Hailstorm, Pretty Reckless, Skillet. All these awesome bands are going to be at Louder Than Life, and we want you to be there to see all of them with a four-day pass for you and a friend. All you got to do is log on WEBN.com right now, get registered for that four-day pass for Louder Than Life. Very cool. I hope that you take me with you when you win. Speaking of concerts, check this one out.
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Thursday, September 3rd at Megacorp Pavilion Outdoor. 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And the best part? Tickets are only $10.27, which breaks down to 1027. 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

0: Breaking Ben. It's Awaken. It's 102.7 WEBN. It is Battle. Now, I got to tell you, this is going to be one of those nights where you might want to go ahead and call in sick for Friday just to be on the safe side. Third Eye Blind is going to be lighting up the biggest blast in America, September 3rd, Megacorp Pavilion Outdoor. It's going to kick off Boomsday Weekend, leading, of course, into the 50th Western and Southern WEBN fireworks. It's going to be awesome. Best part about it is tickets super, super cheap. $10.27. Yeah, $10.27. See what we did there? Let's just hope the opening chord doesn't accidentally set off the barges. 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

CBN, it's bad. A new survey says that during summer, the average American eats 11 scoops of ice cream a week. They say that is enough to fill 113 football stadiums. I feel like I ate 11 scoops of ice cream just yesterday for the 4th of July.

0: Well, apparently somebody is not too happy about requested Guns N' Roses tonight. It's 1027 WEBN. It's Battle. I just got this message over there on the talkback, Mike. Here, listen to this.
1: Hey, I know you only going to play this recording on the radio here, but you're playing way too f***ing much Guns N' Roses, okay? Ooh. I'm tired of hearing Axl Rose, so knock it off.
0: Coming up an entire hour of Guns N' Roses. No, I'm just kidding. But that would be fun, though, just to piss that dude off.

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